case closed, the end. No chance for me to ever leave this prison of my sin. Now I know it might sound crazy, but one day a key unlocked that cell.

wonder if you'll ever find the light. Do you ever try to see, but it's just blurry? The answer to the simple question, why?

My truth is that even when I feel unlucky in this life, I'm still loved. My truth is that there is gray. There's just not a lot of peace there. My truth is that even bad days, I don't always get it, but they somehow prove that God is good.